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It's Josh, and I think social media is the way to go because, well, that's the best way to get a hold of me. I prefer Instagram. 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Shoot me a 30-second message. You know your name and where you're from. And let's be friends, whether it's socials or the talk.

0: 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Walter, what is on your mind, buddy?
1: People take driving way too seriously.
0: Yep.
1: But how angry people get on the road is not necessary.
0: Right.
1: I just assume everybody is very excited.
0: It's sure.
1: Anybody who's driving very fast, they're very excited. They're having a great time. That's why.
0: You say excited, I say they have a bathroom emergency. Thanks for listening, my friend.

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Hey, it's Josh with a request for Iowa City. 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

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Utah's best rock, it's Rock 106.7. It's Josh, I hope you're doing excellent because I'm hanging out with you and I would love to know what you'd like to hear. I've got you covered at Josh M Radio on social media or hit me up on the talkback mic on the iHeartRadio app. Do it right now. Let's hang out. Let's be friends.

0: 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Frank, what's the deal with all your barbecue stuff?
1: You know, because of price hikes, I actually stopped buying all my barbecue stuff. I love grilling. I love using mesquite wood chips. I love using, like, all the good material, the fuel. And I can't do it anymore. Now I'm just cooking stuff on my skillet. And it doesn't taste as good, and it doesn't feel good.
0: You know what? I know it doesn't. But maybe get some, like, regular sticks and just make, like, a fire. See what you can do. Improvise! And thanks for listening.

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It's Josh with a shout out to Cedar Rapids. 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You want to hear something? 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

Wake up to the Bob and Tom Show on 100.7 The Fox. It's Josh, and I got to tell you something. I love being able to hang out with you. So if you want to hear something, why don't you just let me know, and I'll do it for you. 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You know, maybe something's going on with you, and I can help you out. Well, hit me up. Let's do it.

0: 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Brad, what's the best decade for music? 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
0: You know what? You're right. From all forms of music, all across the board. Brad, you know what? I think we just became best friends.

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It's Josh with a shout out to Cedar Rapids. 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

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It's Josh, and I got to admit, I'm kind of bored and lonely sitting here. 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And maybe I won't be so bored and lonely. 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

100.7 The Fox, Eastern Iowa's home of classic rock. It's Josh, and you know how easy it is to get a hold of me? 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
1: Todd, when it comes to family gatherings, you know, like for the holidays, for example, big family, little family, what are you doing?
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Hey, it's Josh with a request for Iowa City. 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
1: Thanks for hanging out. It's Stacy with you. Now, if you're a Queens of the Stone Age fan like I am, they announced the details of their 9th album, Perfect. Awful. What a terrible name. They got a couple singles off there, but that is out on October 30th.

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0: 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If we do, it's called dead air, and nobody wins. Shut up!

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1: All right, so the details on Ozfest have come out. It is set to return in 2027. Villa Park, Birmingham. 42,000 lucky concert goers. It follows the success of Black Sabbath and Ozzy's farewell show of 2025, of course. So just one Ozfest overseas. More details to come.

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1: Thanks for hanging out. It's Stacy, and Billy Idol should be dead. The documentary all about said man. It's on Hulu if you got it.

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1: It's Stacey. Thanks for hanging out. So Jack White has that new solo album out, Frozen Charlotte, with G.O.D. and the Broken Ribs, one of the big singles, Dollar Bill as well, and a big tour to follow suit in the fall.

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1: Thanks for hanging out. 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
1: It's Stacy, and we're a few years in now. Creed, they tested the waters, if you will, a few years back and realized that it's working. The summer of 99 and beyond crew. So for 2027, this is set for late April, Miami, Bahamas. 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
1: A one-off in the UK, that's what Ozfest amounts to in 2027. Did I have higher hopes? A little bit. So that's going to be a 42,000 capacity stadium that they're going to try to fill up. So we'll see what the lineup ends up being.

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1: Thanks for hanging out. It's Stacy with you in the Linkin Park Unshatter documentary hitting theaters. 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

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We'll see. If so, 15 to 20 shows or so. Looking at 2027.

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1: Apparently, even entire states have beef with each other. 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It's Battle. 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What state can you just not stand? 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
1: Talkback question of the day. What adult behavior do you have no patience for? Katrina, what is that for you?
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1: Yep. 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
1: What adult behavior do you have no patience for? That is today's talk back question of the day. Olivia, what do you got for me?
2: I have no patience for adults cutting in line, like whether it be a line at the store or like a theme park or something. I think that adults should not be doing that.
1: Yes, adults should know better. Their kids, not so much. But then again, if the adults are cutting, the kids are probably doing it too.

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1: Metallica doing good once again with their All Within My Hands Foundation. In fact, to be more specific, their Metallica Scholars Initiative, which is part of the larger All Within My Hands $15,000 grant to Nebraska's Central Community College and the criminal justice and law enforcement program there for students who are looking to get into that field of education.

0: Eastern Iowa's 100.7, the Fox.
1: Bret Michaels of Poison has now nixed the rest of his solo tour dates for the year. He had initially just, you know, canceled a few after he had some emergency kidney stone surgery, which is, you know, among some medical issues he's had as of late. He's finally just, look, I need to take some serious time off to fully recuperate, get back to 100%. We wish you a full recovery there, Mr. Michaels.

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1: The New Jersey Lottery is launching a new $5 themed scratchy called Jersey Legend, John Bon Jovi. 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
1: Oh, the old closing time when you're out in the bar. Last call, everybody. And now the pressure's on. Anybody here I have a shot with? Or looks like I'm off to Denny's again for another early morning bite to eat.

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Hey, it's Pat Lynch. 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
1: So Mike McCready from Pearl Jam will join Taylor Momsen of the Pretty Reckless to round out the lineup of Soundgarden, who will reunite once again. Remember, they did it at the Rock and Roll Hall of Fame induction ceremony last year. Next up will be the opening night of the NFL season, which is a Wednesday, right? Week from Wednesday. Rematch of the Super Bowl. Patriots at Seahawks. So Soundgarden will perform at halftime at Lumen Field.

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1: So I'm thinking another Metallica moment would be in order for our Sunday afternoon. 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
1: It's human nature to need a music kick in the ass in the middle of the workday. 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
1: Hey, what's going on? I'm Pat Lynch. Glad you're here on this Sunday afternoon. Please make the most of your weekend. Do not let any Sunday scaries work their way into the mix. I know around this time it happens. Do not be thinking about Monday. It's coming regardless. We'll deal with that when it gets here, right? In the meantime, do your thing, man. Still plenty of Sunday left. We got lots of great tunes to accompany it. I went fishing yesterday, and I'm feeling the burn. Not so much from the, I don't know how many beers I had, but I got sunburned right through the hat I was wearing. It's kind of like one of those, you know, bucket hats. I don't know, man. And it sucks because I shave my head down this time of year. So I was like, I'm going to end up with a bald, peeling head. Ugh.
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1: What can't the Foo Fighters do? I guess you can check perform with the Los Angeles Philharmonic Orchestra off the list. Unless they had done that on a previous occasion I wasn't aware of. 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

0: Wake up to the Bob and Tom Show on 100.7 The Fox. If you haven't heard, we have added the Smashing Pumpkins to the lineup of our iHeartRadio Music Festival next month in Vegas. You're going to have more opportunities all this upcoming work week to win your way into the show. You and a guest get you there, put you up, $1,000. Okay. 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

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Hey, it's Pat Lynch. 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
1: Thanks for rocking with us this weekend. I'm Pat Lynch. I have chicken nugget news to share. Who doesn't love chicken nuggets? Man, I love me some good chicken nuggets. What's your go-to? It's hard to screw them up, right? But apparently Burger King had screwed theirs up. In fact, their CEO, he acknowledged it. You know, I love what that guy's been doing. I mean, he redesigned the ingredients for the Whopper and the way that, and it's cool. It's just, you know, the honest approach. Now he's moved on to the chicken nuggets, which he said, you know, he wasn't crazy about. And some of the consumers had pointed that out. So they've redesigned and are going to roll out their new chicken nuggets at Burger King. Meanwhile, across the street at McDonald's, as of September 1st, after a

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1: The surviving members of Soundgarden back together for opening night of the NFL season, which appropriately is in Seattle a week from Wednesday. Yeah, keep in mind, a week from Wednesday. It'll be a rematch of the Super Bowl. Patriots traveling there to face the Seahawks at Lumen Field. Soundgarden, halftime entertainment, going to do some tunes. Mike McCready from Pearl Jam and Taylor Momsen of the Pretty Reckless will round out the lineup.

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It's Josh, and you know how easy it is to get a hold of me? 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That is how you can get a hold of me.

0: 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Eddie, I know air travel sucks. What's your biggest complaint, man?
1: My biggest complaint when it comes to air travel, yeah. I'd say that it's like, I'm a big guy, So the chairs are always cramped. And unless you go like first class, which I don't have the funds for, there's a lot of me needing to, you know, stretch, if you know what I mean. Because it gets really cramped really fast.
0: Yeah, it does. I'm a big guy, too. I know what you mean. Hey, man, thanks for listening.

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It's Josh with a shout out to Cedar Rapids. If you got a request off the iHeartRadio app, that's what I'm doing for this one. You want to hear something? 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

0: Bob and Tom Show on 100.7 The Fox. Kathy, I know you got an issue. What's going on, my friend?
1: I just can't stand how unpolite people are in air travel these days. I mean, it used to be that you would dress to get on a plane and you would be respectful of others, and now everybody's in their pajamas and they're slobbering all over people, and it's turned a bad eye to it.
0: Yeah, you know what? Let's go back to those days. I'm going to dress up in a suit and be completely uncomfortable on a plane.